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The good and the bad, the rise and the fall.

Throughout history, there have been many songs written about the Eternal Triangle. This next one tells the story of a Mr. Grayson, a beautiful woman,

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1: 15375, take 5. Everybody's clear now. We don't have to worry about y'all. Go ahead, play yourselves.

Then I awake and look around me at four gray walls that surround me. And I realize, yes, I was only dreaming.